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Hendrix and Janis Joplin out at the Fillmore West. Blues at Sunrise.

time, Jimmy said, so let's play some blues. I said, okay, not without the Queen, though. That's Janis. We're sitting a guy up against Janis. She came down with a little glass. 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